to learn to play them drums. Look at that mama, she got it sticking in the cameraman. And we could have some. And he's up there. What's that? Hawaiian noises. He's banging on the bongos like a chimpanzee. Oh, that ain't working.

different outside my work clothes. And wait, hold up. My cell phone breaking up.

If you had one shot, or one opportunity to seize everything you ever wanted in one moment, would you capture it?